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1: Weather for tonight, showers likely throughout the region, a low of 11. Tomorrow, a mix of sun and cloud, a high hitting 21. Tomorrow night, clearing skies, a low of 7. On Saturday, a chance of showers again with a high of 21.
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5: Weather for tonight, showers likely throughout the region, a low of 11. Tomorrow, a mix of sun and cloud, a high hitting 21. Tomorrow night, clearing skies, a low of 7. On Saturday, a chance of showers again with a high of 21.
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3: Weather for tonight, showers likely throughout the region, a low of 11. Tomorrow, a mix of sun and cloud, a high hitting 21. Tomorrow night, clearing skies, a low of 7. On Saturday, a chance of showers again with a high of 21.
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3: Weather for tonight, showers likely throughout the region, a low of 11. Tomorrow, a mix of sun and cloud, a high hitting 21. Tomorrow night, clearing skies, a low of 7. On Saturday, a chance of showers again with a high of 21.
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1: Turn it up, son. All right, boys. 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Here she comes. 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
1: 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Just a couple days ahead of summer's arrival, and two local beaches have been flagged for high bacteria levels. Here on Perth Public Health's first water quality.
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1: 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Just a couple days ahead of summer's arrival, and two local beaches have been flagged for high bacteria levels. Here on Perth Public Health's first water quality testing of the season.

0: throat infections or stomach illness. The water at the beaches will be retested today with updated results expected tomorrow. Now, the arrival of summer also has Midwestern Ontarians looking forward to camping trips and evenings at the cottage, but a mosquito expert says the season could come with more buzzing pests than usual. Entomologist Taz Stewart says while products such as citronella candles and thermocell devices may help in calm conditions, their effectiveness drops considerably when winds become a factor.
1: If it's windy, they're not going to do anything for you. If it's not windy, they actually do repel to a point. I'm not going to say, hey, don't use them. But yeah, if it's windy or if you can put them in a corner and you're out of the wind, it will help.
0: Mosquitoes are more than just an annoyance. Stewart says West Nile virus remains the primary mosquito-borne disease concern in Canada, making prevention important even when mosquito numbers appear manageable. Two people were taken to hospital, one with serious burns after an apartment fire in Owen Sound. It happened yesterday. Tenants managed to douse the flames before firefighters arrived, but the unit remained filled with smoke. Fire crews ventilated the apartment while paramedics took the tenants to hospital. One has since been treated and released. The other was transferred to Toronto for specialized burn care. Damage is estimated at $10,000. The cause of the fire was determined to be unattended cooking. A committee of local service groups have been tapped to run the Goderich Memorial Arena. Council for the town adopted an operating agreement with the groups, which includes the local Lions Club, Kinsmen, Rotary, Optimist, Legion, and Knights of Columbus. The five-year operating agreement includes a one-time payment from the town of $140,000 for renovations to get the center ready to open. Councillor John Thompson says it's amazing they've gotten to this point.
2: I never dreamed that we would be where we are with a group coming forward, willing to take that building on, willing to make it a community center. Have there been some surprises? Sure there have. Nobody's ever done this before, but I still am left with the feeling like we have to give them the opportunity to give this a try.
0: Members of the Goderich Memorial Community Committee have begun fundraising efforts to help support the center's operation moving forward. For more on these and other stories, go to cknxnewstoday.ca.
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0: While Canada made World Cup history yesterday, its celebration was tempered by concern for an injured teammate. Jonathan David scored three goals to help Canada win its first World Cup match, beating Qatar 6-0. Qatar was reduced to nine players because of red cards in a chaotic match. Ismail Kone was stretchered off with a broken left leg after a tackle in the second half. The Toronto Blue Jays completed a three-game sweep of the Boston Red Sox with a 4-3 win. Brandon Valenzuela got a go-ahead RBI double with two outs in the ninth inning. Vladimir Guerrero Jr. and Nathan Lucas homered for Toronto, which has taken five of six matchups against Boston this season. The Toronto Marlies won't be completing the sweep in the Calder Cup. They lost 4-3 in overtime to the Chicago Wolves, but still have a 3-1 lead in the best-of-seven series.
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0: Partly sunny today with a windy high of 21. Tonight, clear skies, a low of 7. Tomorrow, clouds will move in early in the morning with a slight chance of afternoon showers, a high of 21. Right now, it's 11.
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0: 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Well, the weekend weather looks pretty good for it today. Partly sunny, could be a little windy at times. Temperature reaching a high of around 21. We might get a little bit of rain in the mix for tomorrow, and then once again, rain-free and nothing but sunshine on Sunday. We'll have a full look at weather with our next update from the CKNX newsroom.
1: Good morning, I'm Miranda Chant, and here are some of the stories we're following. Beachgoers are being told to stay out of the water at two local beaches. Two people were hurt in an apartment fire in Owen Sound, and a new deal will see local service groups run the Goderich Memorial Arena. I'll have more details on these and other stories coming up.
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0: It's the Big Breakfast on AM 920 CKNX. Good morning, it's Cordell. Well, you know, Father's Day is coming up this weekend, and I have been the father of three kids. One of my favorite things about being a dad is being able to give advice. Whether or not it's received well is another story. I'm one of those dads that often feels like he's got to give advice, even if it's unwarranted. My daughter has trained me to not be so willing to do that just right off the bat. Sometimes she says she's not looking for advice. She just wants to bend my ear a little bit, vent, and isn't looking for me to just suddenly try to fix it, whatever the problem is. But I do love to give advice, and I often wonder, why is that? Why do I love to do that so much? And I think it is something that a lot of dads have in common. I think at a very deep biological level, it's just a desire to kind of live on, a piece of us to live on, trying to pass along our wisdom and life experience to those who will carry it on. And I think too, you know, as you get older, you start to think about mortality a little more, and you reflect back on life, and you wonder, you know, have I done everything that I wanted to do? Have I made an impact? And for me, the biggest impact that I can make in my life is as a dad. And so it's almost validating in sort of a way to be able to offer advice and have it taken and have it help, primarily. If it's used and it's actually beneficial, then I feel like I have done something of value. You know what I mean? There's a great article this week about the questions that dads secretly wish their kids would ask them. Questions like, Dad, do you have any scars, and how did you get them? What were you like when you were my age? What was it like becoming a dad for the first time? What makes you proud of me? And maybe the biggest of all, are you okay, Dad? Of course, when you've got little kids, usually the questions are, why is your belly so big? And why do you make that noise when you stand up? If your dad is no longer around, what is the question that you wish you could ask him now? And if you are a dad, what is the question you wish that your kids would ask? Let me know on the CKNX studio line, powered by Rico Foods, at 1-800-668-2569. 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
1: 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Just a couple days ahead of summer's arrival, and two local beaches have been flagged for high bacteria levels. Huron Perth Public Health's first water quality testing of the season led to no swim advisories being issued for Port Albert and Goderich Rotary Cove Beach. Warnings will be posted at those beaches until further notice, as swimming in waters with high bacteria levels can cause minor skin, eye, ear, nose, or throat infections or stomach illness. The water at the beaches will be retested today, with updated results expected tomorrow. Now, the arrival of summer also has Midwestern Ontarians looking forward to camping trips and evenings at the cottage, but a mosquito expert says the season could come with more buzzing pests than usual. Entomologist Taz Stewart says while products such as citronella candles and thermocell devices may help in calm conditions, their effectiveness drops considerably when winds become a factor.
2: If it's windy, they're not going to do anything for you. If it's not windy, they actually do repel to a point. I'm not going to say, hey, don't use them, but yeah, if it's windy or if you can put them in a corner and you're out of the wind, it will help.
1: Mosquitoes are more than just an annoyance. Stewart says West Nile virus remains the primary mosquito-borne disease concern in Canada, making prevention important even when mosquito numbers appear manageable. Two people were taken to hospital, one with serious burns after an apartment fire in Owen Sound. It happened yesterday. Tenants managed to douse the flames before firefighters arrived, but the unit remained filled with smoke. Fire crews ventilated the apartment while paramedics took the tenants to hospital. One has since been treated and released. The other was transferred to Toronto for specialized burn care. Damage is estimated at $10,000. The cause of the fire was determined to be unattended cooking. A committee of local service groups have been tapped to run the Goderich Memorial Arena. Council for the town adopted an operating agreement with the groups, which includes the local Lions Club, Kinsmen, Rotary, Optimist, Legion, and Knights of Columbus. The five-year operating agreement includes a one-time payment from the town of $140,000 for renovations to get the center ready to open. Councillor John Thompson says it's amazing they've gotten to this point.
3: I never dreamed that we would be where we are with a group coming forward, willing to take that building on, willing to make it a community center. Have there been some surprises? Sure there have. Nobody's ever done this before, but I still am left with the feeling like we have to give them the opportunity to give this a try.
1: Members of the Goderich Memorial Community Committee have begun fundraising efforts to help support the center's operation moving forward. 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
1: Trnucev scored the winner in overtime as the Chicago Wolves stopped the Toronto Marlies from completing a sweep in the Calder Cup Finals with a 4-3 win yesterday. Trnucev fired the puck in off a rebound to silence the crowd at Coca-Cola Coliseum in Game 4 of the American Hockey League Championship Series. The Marlies are still ahead with a 3-1 lead in the best of seven, with Game 5 set for tonight in Toronto. A history-making day at the World Cup yesterday. Canada won its first match ever, shutting out Qatar 6-0. Jonathan David scored three goals, while Ismail Kone left the game with a broken left leg. Baseball, the Toronto Blue Jays got past the Boston Red Sox 4-3 to complete their three-game sweep. And at the U.S. Open at Shinnecock Hill, Wyndham Clark was 6-under par. Listowel's Corey Connors is tied for ninth after going 1-under.
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1: Partly sunny today with a windy high of 21. Tonight, clear skies, a low of 7. Tomorrow, clouds will move in early in the morning with a slight chance of afternoon showers, a high of 21. Right now, it's 11.
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0: 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Well, your weekend weather forecast looks pretty good to start things off today. A partly sunny day. A little windy at times, but we'll get up to 21 Celsius. Saturday, however, could be a little bit wet in the afternoon. And then on Sunday, nothing but sunshine. A full look at weather with our next update from the CKNX newsroom.
1: Good morning, I'm Miranda Chant, and here are some of the stories we're following. Beachgoers are being told to stay out of the water at two local beaches. Two people were hurt in an apartment fire in Owen Sound. And a new deal will see local service groups run the Goderich Memorial Arena. I'll have more details on these and other stories coming up.
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street we call Sam's Place. It starts a-jumpin' every evening when the sun goes down. You can always find me down at Sam's Place.

0: It's the Big Breakfast on AM 920 CKNX. Good morning, it's Cordell. Life's about to get good. All right, let's get into some of our feel-good stories of the day, and we'll start off with this one that you might have heard from CKNXNewsToday.ca. Bruce Power with a big donation to help out Hanover and District Hospital. They've donated $30,000 that'll help them buy a new colonoscope. A couple of friends the other day were out riding their UTVs when they decided to take a trail they don't normally take. A little while in, they spotted what looked like an abandoned van in a remote, muddy area. Something just felt off, so they slowed down to take a closer look, and that's when they noticed a woman barely visible in the mud. Just parts of her face, hand, and knee were showing. They rushed over and managed to dig her out of the mud, and they called 911. Paramedics arrived about 15 minutes later. Only then did they realize just how close that had come to being a very different ending for 68-year-old Catherine Wozner, who'd been missing for 3 days. Her vehicle became stuck on a muddy trail, and when she got out to check it, she slipped into a mud hole so deep that she thought it was quicksand. And the only reason that she was discovered is because, for some reason, her rescuers, Adam and Mike, decided to just do something different and take a different route. A new non-surgical treatment may offer a lot of relief for millions of people suffering from arthritis in the knee. It works by blocking abnormal blood vessels that cause inflammation and pain in the joint. In a recent study, most patients experience serious pain reduction and improved mobility after just one treatment. Researchers say it could provide an important alternative for those not ready for knee replacement surgery. And a children's vocabulary book that was written all the way back in 1985 has suddenly become a bestseller 40 years after its release. It's called The Weighty Word Book, and all it took was one video on TikTok to make it go viral. The author said the sudden success felt like magic, especially after decades of not selling it and not getting any recognition. Here's the video that kind of got everybody talking about it from a guy who remembered the book from when he was a kid and the author of the book, Alyssa Guralnik.
1: I have been looking for this book for 30 years. I know it's a long shot. If this is familiar to anybody, please reach out and let me know because I must find it.
2: This is the weighty word book that most people who know the book know. It's a children's book, and it's designed to teach children big words, weighty words, through amusing stories. They've sent it off to be reprinted. 40 years later, this book becomes a bestseller.
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1: 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Unattended cooking is getting the blame for a blaze in Owen Sound that sent two people to hospital. Emergency crews were called to a smoke-filled apartment in the city yesterday. While tenants had managed to extinguish the flames, fire crews had to ventilate the smoke from the building. Two people were taken to hospital with burns. One was treated and released while the other was transferred to a burn unit at a Toronto hospital for specialized care. Fire officials say the cause of the fire was unattended cooking and are reminding people to stay in the kitchen when the stove is switched on. Damage is estimated at $10,000. Heading to the beach this weekend, there are two you'll want to avoid. Port Albert and Goderich Rotary Cove beaches have tested positive for high levels of E. coli bacteria. That's prompted Huron Perth Public Health to place both beaches under a no-swim advisory. The high bacteria levels are likely the result of the rainy, rough weather earlier this week, which can stir up contaminants in the water. Results of retesting will be posted tomorrow. As Midwestern Ontarians prepare for cottage weekends, backyard barbecues, and summer celebrations, a mosquito expert is warning recent wet weather could see a boom in the mosquito population. Entomologist Taz Stewart says rainfall is one of the biggest factors influencing mosquito population. Sting will be posted tomorrow. As Midwestern Ontarians prepare for cottage weekends, backyard barbecues, and summer celebrations, a mosquito expert is warning recent wet weather could see a boom in the mosquito population. Entomologist Taz Stewart says rainfall is one of the biggest factors influencing mosquito populations.

0: Peppers and other backyard devices. Stewart says placement matters. He recommends keeping mosquito-attracting devices well away from patios, decks, and other gathering spaces. The Goderich Memorial Community Committee's been given an operating agreement with the town so it can chart a new future for the closed arena. The nonprofit committee was formed this year by local service groups already entering into a lease for the town-owned Goderich Memorial Arena in February. The goal is a phased reopening of the building, which closed in 2025. This week, council approved the operating agreement, which also included a financial commitment from the town for almost $350,000. Councillor Allison Segrin says the town isn't the only one putting money into these efforts.
1: I'm not up to speed on the current capital funding that that organization is doing, but I mean, to use Councillor Thompson's remarks, they do have skin in the game. Like, each of those service clubs has put in a lot of their own funds to support getting that building sort of open ready, I guess is the language. So I think it's important to acknowledge not only the work that they've done, but that they have financial commitments that have taken place as well.
0: The committee says it's hoping to reopen the center sometime this year. For more on these and other stories, go to cknxnewstoday.ca.
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0: While Canada made World Cup history yesterday, its celebration was tempered by concern for an injured teammate. Jonathan David scored 3 goals to help Canada win its first World Cup match, beating Qatar 6-0. Qatar was reduced to 9 players because of red cards in a chaotic match. Ismail Kone was stretchered off with a broken left leg after a tackle in the second half. The Toronto Blue Jays completed a 3-game sweep of the Boston Red Sox with a 4-3 win. Brandon Valenzuela got a go-ahead RBI double with 2 outs in the 9th inning. Vladimir Guerrero Jr. and Nathan Lucas homered for Toronto, which has taken 5 of 6 matchups against Boston this season. The Toronto Marlies won't be completing the sweep in the Calder Cup. They lost 4-3 in overtime to the Chicago Wolves, but still have a 3-1 lead in the best-of-7 series.
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0: Partly sunny today with a windy high of 21. Tonight, clear skies, a low of 7. Tomorrow, clouds will move in early in the morning with a slight chance of afternoon showers, a high of 21. Right now, it's 11.
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0: 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Well, the weekend weather looks pretty good for it today. Partly sunny, could be a little windy at times. Temperature reaching a high of around 21. We might get a little bit of rain in the mix for tomorrow, and then once again, rain-free and nothing but sunshine on Sunday. We'll have a full look at weather with our next update from the CKNX newsroom.
1: Good morning, I'm Miranda Chant, and here are some of the stories we're following. Beachgoers are being told to stay out of the water at two local beaches. Two people were hurt in an apartment fire in Owen Sound, and a new deal will see local service groups run the Goderich Memorial Arena. I'll have more details on these and other stories coming up.
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0: All right, let's take a look at some of our entertainment news for today. A couple of big new movies appearing at box offices this weekend at movie theaters. Toy Story 5, can you believe it's been 30 years since the first Toy Story movie? Craig Robinson joins the cast this time around, so does Conan O'Brien. There's also The Death of Robin Hood. Hugh Jackman playing a much older version of the famous character. Little John, played by Bill Skarsgård, asks the retired Robin Hood to come save his family. Jim Carrey is in talks to return for a sequel to How the Grinch Stole Christmas. Now, I am perfectly fine with just that first movie if they never made a sequel because I love that first movie so much. But Ron Howard is coming back to direct and produce it again, and that is a really positive sign to get him back and Jim Carrey as well. There's also word that there's a possibility that Taylor Momsen, who's a big rock star these days, might return to play Cindy Lou Who. It's been almost 26 years since that movie hit theaters. You know, one of my favorite restaurants to go down to in Nashville was the Joint Restaurant of Jason Aldean and Luke Bryan. It was Jason Aldean themed on one side, Luke Bryan on the other. It's now closed, and I'm going to miss Jason Aldean's peach cobbler that was on the menu that was supposedly based on his mother's recipe. Anyway, the company behind that restaurant that made that deal to utilize their names are now very upset. They said that they broke the lease agreement, and they've now decided to sue Jason Aldean and Luke Bryan over the whole thing. And some people have been taking Zach Top to task for his Southern accent because he's not actually from the American South. He's from Washington, and California native John Party has now come to his defense because John also, despite being from California, has developed a Southern accent over the years. He says it's just a consequence of having lived in Nashville and having been surrounded by country music stars from the South and by, of course, performing country music for so long.
8: He's a West Coast guy too, and it just happens when you sing country music all your life, you're going to have a little bit of twang. That's just how it is. Yep. And the traditional guys fit in with everybody now. Like, I feel like I got to go play with Morgan Wallen. I'm playing Alan Jackson's Farewell to You. And that's like, I play with Florida Georgia Line. Like, we all kind of coexist. We're competitive, but we're all chanting each other on at the same time.
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1: 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Just a couple days ahead of summer's arrival, and two local beaches have been flagged for high bacteria levels. Here on Perth, Public Health's first water quality testing of the season led to no swim advisories being issued for Port Albert and Goderich Rotary Cove Beach. Warnings will be posted at those beaches until further notice, as swimming in waters with high bacteria levels can cause minor skin, eye, ear, nose, or throat infections or stomach illness. The water at the beaches will be retested today, with updated results expected tomorrow. Now, the arrival of summer also has Midwestern Ontarians looking forward to camping trips and evenings at the cottage, but a mosquito expert says the season could come with more buzzing pests than usual. Entomologist Taz Stewart says while products such as citronella candles and thermocell devices may help in calm conditions, their effectiveness drops considerably when winds become a factor.
2: If it's windy, they're not going to do anything for you. If it's not windy, they actually do repel to a point. I'm not going to say, hey, don't use them, but yeah, if it's windy or if you can put them in a corner and you're out of the wind, it will help.
1: Mosquitoes are more than just an annoyance. Stewart says West Nile virus remains the primary mosquito-borne disease concern in Canada, making prevention important even when mosquito numbers appear manageable. Two people were taken to hospital, one with serious burns after an apartment fire in Owen Sound. It happened yesterday. Tenants managed to douse the flames before firefighters arrived, but the unit remained filled with smoke. Fire crews ventilated the apartment while paramedics took the tenants to hospital. One has since been treated and released. The other was transferred to Toronto for specialized burn care. Damage is estimated at $10,000. The cause of the fire was determined to be unattended cooking. A committee of local service groups have been tapped to run the Goderich Memorial Arena. Council for the town adopted an operating agreement with the groups, which includes the local Lions Club, Kinsmen, Rotary, Optimist, Legion, and Knights of Columbus. The five-year operating agreement includes a one-time payment from the town of $140,000 for renovations to get the center ready to open. Councillor John Thompson says it's amazing they've gotten to this point.
3: I never dreamed that we would be where we are with a group coming forward, willing to take that building on, willing to make it a community center. Have there been some surprises? Sure there have. Nobody's ever done this before, but I still am left with the feeling like we have to give them the opportunity to give this a try.
1: Members of the Goderich Memorial Community Committee have begun fundraising efforts to help support the center's operation moving forward. For more on these and other stories, go to CKNXNewsToday.ca.
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1: Victor Nuchev scored the winner in overtime as the Chicago Wolves stopped the Toronto Marlies from completing a sweep in the Calder Cup Finals with a 4-3 win yesterday. Nuchev fired the puck in off a rebound to silence the crowd at Coca-Cola Coliseum in Game 4 of the American Hockey League Championship Series. The Marlies are still ahead with a 3-1 lead in the best of seven, with Game 5 set for tonight in Toronto. A history-making day at the World Cup yesterday. Canada won its first match ever, shutting out Qatar 6-0. Jonathan David scored three goals, while Ismail Kone left the game with a broken left leg. Baseball, the Toronto Blue Jays got past the Boston Red Sox 4-3 to complete their three-game sweep. And at the U.S. Open at Shinnecock Hill, Wyndham Clark was 6 par. Listowel's Corey Connors is tied for ninth after going 1 under.
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1: Partly sunny today with a windy high of 21. Tonight, clear skies, the low dropping to 7. Tomorrow, clouds will move in early in the morning with a slight chance of afternoon showers, a high of 21. Right now, it's 12.
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0: 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Well, your weekend weather forecast looks pretty good to start things off today. A partly sunny day. A little windy at times, but we'll get up to 21 Celsius. Saturday, however, could be a little bit wet in the afternoon. And then on Sunday, nothing but sunshine. A full look at weather with our next update from the CKNX newsroom.
1: Good morning, I'm Miranda Chant, and here are some of the stories we're following. A no-swim advisory is in place for a pair of Huron County beaches. Tips on how to reduce the mosquito population around your home. And unattended cooking is being blamed for an apartment fire that injured two in Owen Sound. I'll have more details on these and other stories coming up.
0: Well, the Dungannon Pro Rodeo is almost here, and this is going to be a stop on the Rawhide Rodeo Tour. And I'll be joined by a couple of guests who will tell us all about it here in just a bit on AM 920 CKNX.
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0: AM 920 CKNX, and with me right now is an old friend. I have known this man for many, many years. I've watched the gray hairs creep up. Not only can you find him on the Internet Movie Database, where he's had a job as an animal handler in several well-known movies and TV shows, he also runs the Rawhide Rodeo Company, and this year he is bringing his cowboy friends to Dungannon for the Dungannon Rodeo. Now, BJ, where are you right now?
7: Yeah, I'm actually in Quebec right now. This weekend, I'll be in Oklahoma City on Sunday for a week down in Guthrie, and then we'll be back in time to do Dungannon.
0: which is a very special rodeo for you because this is a homecoming. You spent part of your childhood right here in this neck of the woods, right? Where was that?
7: Wingham. I went to school there for a couple of years in amongst all of my traveling. I think I went to 13 schools in total, but Wingham was where I spent quite a few years. Medill, F.E. Medill.
0: And so as a kid, did you listen to CKNX?
7: Yes, and it's always nice to go home every now and then. And I was approached by that group. They actually wanted to just find a community event where they could raise some money and keep it local. They've been doing an amazing job in growing that event year after year, and we're really excited about going back there on June 3rd, 4th, and 5th this year. They've done some huge improvements over there. They've put in a new arena, some of the attractions this year that are new, with some concerts starting on Friday night, carrying through Saturday night. So it really is going to be an exciting event, a little something for everybody.
0: Now, how long have you been a part of the rodeo scene?
7: First event that we produced was in 1999. It's been a few years since then. I was born into the sport. Another gentleman actually started the company, Sam. He's a few years older, and he was kind of my mentor growing up through it all. And yeah, it's been a full blast from there.
0: And so how old were you when you started?
7: Yeah, a teenager.
0: So rodeo is really all you've ever known.
7: It is. It really is a lifestyle for a lot of these guys, right? Like, they come up through it. It's a team environment, a lifestyle environment. You get to know everybody, and they really do turn into kind of a family after a number of years.
0: I feel like it takes a certain personality to want to do this. Almost a desire to stare death in the face and say, not today.
7: Well, I think it takes a special kind of person to want to be a rodeo cowboy. Like you said, there's obviously a dangerous element to it. There's that thrill-seeking element to it. There's also just a desire to live that lifestyle and keep some of those traditions alive as well. There's quite a bit of prize money in it. And each one of those dollars that they win, it actually counts towards their world standing. So it's a professionally sanctioned rodeo with the International Pro Rodeo Association. And the top 15 cowboys and cowgirls in that association in their respective events will get to go to the world finals in January. So every cowboy is trying to, you know, win those points, win that prize money, so that they can be one of those top 15 and compete for their opportunity to win $1 million later in the year.
0: Now, are the bulls the big reason that people like to come out? Is that everybody's favorite?
7: I think it depends on the patron. I mean, to speak to a lot of people, the most popular events, number one is bull riding, just for the thrill, the cowboys, you know, you don't get to see it every day. A lot of little girls like to see the barrel racing, you know, these fast horses and pretty cowgirls racing around three barrels. They might have a horse of their own, and maybe they're asking for a horse for their birthday or Christmas or something like that. So they have this vision, this dream of doing it as well. So they like watching it. My personal favorite always is the bronc riding. It's back to your roots, back to, you know, the old traditions, culture of being a cowboy. And there is something for everybody, from clown acts to trick roping to whip acts to bronc riding, steer wrestling, team roping, barrel racing, breakaway, and of course, bull riding.
0: Now, BJ, you touched on some of the non-rodeo aspects of the Dungannon Pro Rodeo, but I'm also joined here by Leanne Drennan to talk about some of the new things this year. What is new?
8: We have expanded our rodeo rink and doubled the seating and licensed the entire rodeo ground so everyone can have the best seat in the house. We will also be introducing many chuck wagon races this year. We are also providing more age and majority events with concerts Friday and Saturday night. Colt McLaughlin and Andy Colonico kicking the weekend off Friday night. And Saturday night, Adam Cousins and the Vinyl Sons will keep the party going following the rodeo. For those that want to make this an epic weekend western getaway, we do offer weekend passes and the option of camping. And we certainly have not forgotten our younger rodeo fans. Both Saturday and Sunday, there will be the Little Wrangler program, Mutton Busting, the Calf Scramble, and our Kids Zone. Gates open Friday at 7 p.m., Saturday at 2 p.m., and Sunday at 10 a.m. Make sure to get there early so you can take part in everything we have to offer.
0: BJ, is your family going to come out for this then, being back home?
7: Oh, yes. My daughters and wife come to most every event that we do. And then, you know, some of my extended family will make a trip out there this year as well. It's nice. We slip over to the water. We go for a swim, come back, do a rodeo, stay for the music. It really is a fun evening, fun weekend.
0: Well, it's going to be a lot of fun the weekend of July 3rd and 5th. Leanne, where can they get those tickets?
8: 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All proceeds raised go back into our community supporting local improvements and youth programs.
0: All right, you can watch for details as well at cknx.ca. Thanks again, and good chatting with you.
7: Yeah, no problem. Great talking to you, bud.
9: Well, I know it said you've had time to think about it. Looks like to me you're feeling kind of crowded.

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1: 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Certain sections of Midwestern Ontario continue to dry out from the soaking they received earlier this week. Environment Canada's confirmed the moisture-laden low-pressure system that brought heavy rain and thunderstorms Wednesday into Thursday dumped nearly 50 millimeters of rain on Mount Forest. Flesherton received 43.9 millimeters, while Goderich had 43.1 millimeters. All that rain likely behind the elevated bacteria levels at two Huron County beaches, as unsettled weather can stir up contaminants in the water. No swim advisories have been issued for Port Albert and Goderich Rotary Cove beaches. Huron Perth Public Health will be retesting the water with millimeters. All that rain likely behind the elevated bacteria levels at two Huron County beaches, as unsettled weather can stir up contaminants in the water. No swim advisories have been issued for Port Albert and Goderich Rotary Cove beaches. Huron Perth Public Health will be retesting the water with results expected tomorrow. In our daily poll question,

0: brought back mosquitoes, and one expert says recent rainfall could mean more of the biting insects in the weeks ahead. Entomologist Taz Stewart says mosquito populations are closely tied to precipitation levels, with standing water providing the ideal breeding grounds.
1: Literally develop in little of 3 days from egg to adult, and then that little female mosquito, because only the females bite for blood meals to develop their eggs, it's that quick. And a little glass of water, I'm not even joking when I say this, 100 to 250 can come out of a glass of water.
0: For those hoping to enjoy the outdoors this summer, Stewart says a combination of personal protection and reducing mosquito breeding sites can make a significant difference. A reminder about the dangers of unattended cooking after an apartment fire in Owen Sound. The blaze broke out at a building on 4th Avenue Wednesday night. Tenants were able to douse the flames, but firefighters had to vent the smoke out of the building. Two people were taken to hospital, where one was treated and released. The other was transferred to a Toronto hospital burn unit for specialized care. Fire officials say the cause was unattended cooking, with damage estimated at $10,000. Canada, Mexico, and the U.S. will hold their first trilateral trade meeting on July 1st. A Mexican official confirmed it on social media yesterday, noting the talks will be held virtually. Officials have been meeting one-on-one in recent weeks. Canada and Mexico want the deal extended for another 16 years, while U.S. President Donald Trump said this week he'd rather see it expire. For more on these and other stories, go to cknxnewstoday.ca.
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0: While Canada made World Cup history yesterday, its celebration was tempered by concern for an injured teammate. Jonathan David scored 3 goals to help Canada win its first World Cup match, beating Qatar 6-0. Qatar was reduced to 9 players because of red cards in a chaotic match. Ismail Kone was stretchered off with a broken left leg after a tackle in the second half. The Toronto Blue Jays completed a 3-game sweep of the Boston Red Sox with a 4-3 win. Brandon Valenzuela got a go-ahead RBI double with 2 outs in the 9th inning. Vladimir Guerrero Jr. and Nathan Lucas homered for Toronto, which has taken 5 of 6 matchups against Boston this season. The Toronto Marlies won't be completing the sweep in the Calder Cup. They lost 4-3 in overtime to the Chicago Wolves, but still have a 3-1 lead in the best-of-7 series.
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1: Partly sunny today with a windy high of 21. Tonight, clear skies, the low dropping to 7. Tomorrow, clouds will move in early in the morning with a slight chance of afternoon showers, a high of 21. Right now, it's 12.
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3: I'm Adam Bell, and this is the Farm News. Prime Minister Mark Carney has unveiled a new national food security strategy that will invest over $3 billion over the next decade to boost domestic food production and improve affordability. The plan includes $1 billion for food terminals and food hubs aimed at helping independent grocers access competitively priced products, as well as $700 million to support greenhouse and indoor food production projects. The feds say Canada currently imports almost 90% of its fresh fruit and nuts and 72% of its vegetables, with roughly half of all food imports coming from the United States. The strategy also includes additional funding for competition regulators to increase oversight of Canada's grocery sector, where five major chains control about 75% of the market. The Ontario Court of Appeal has ruled in favor of farmers in a case involving animal rights activists and access to livestock and poultry operations, reversing a lower court decision that had found parts of Ontario's trespass law unconstitutional. The case stems from the province's Security from Trespass and Protecting Food Safety Act, passed in 2020 after concerns from the ag sector about unauthorized access to farm properties. The law made it illegal to enter farms without consent. Animal Justice has challenged the legislation, arguing it limits the ability to conduct undercover investigations and document potential animal welfare issues. And cooler temps and frequent rain showers slowed crop development across parts of Midwestern Ontario over the past week, although most crops remain in good condition. According to OMAFA's latest crop report, corn and soybean stands are generally looking strong, with most intended acres now planted. However, wet and windy conditions have made timely herbicide and crop protection applications difficult. Weather stations recorded 33.8 millimeters of rain in Goderich and 55 millimeters in Mount Forest between June 11th and 17th. Temps remained below seasonal norms, with highs reaching around 26 degrees Celsius in both locations. That's all for the farm news. For more Agility news and information, visit mynewstoday.ca.
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1: All right, today it's the story behind the only new song that Kenny Chesney placed on his Greatest Hits Volume 2 album. Kenny wrote this song with his good friend, the late Brett James. Here was Brett's story behind the song.
2: A buddy of mine called me about 4 o'clock in the afternoon on Christmas Eve, and I was standing in my kitchen, and my phone rings, and I pick it up, and he says, "Hey man, what are you doing day after tomorrow?" And I was like, well, keep in mind I have a wife and 4 kids. And he said, why don't we go down to the islands and write some songs? And that did sound like more fun than what I had planned. Because I have a very understanding wife and 4 kids, 48 hours later, I was in the islands. And as people are prone to do, we sort of had a time first night we got there because, you know, we'd been cooped up in cold Nashville. You know, the next morning I wake up and I was sitting on his balcony, and the next morning he woke up and he kind of walked out on his back deck and he wiped the sleep out of his eyes and he went, "Brett, we went out last night." And I was playing, I had a guitar just like this, and I was sitting there on his back deck and I was strumming this little groove. And I said, well, maybe that's the song we ought to write today. So we just started talking and laughing and used some of the night before stories and made some up of our own on the spot. Kenny's one of the best songwriters in the world. This particular day, we wrote in the morning. Like I said, we just laughed and talked through out last night and had a ball writing that song. And then we grabbed some lunch. And you know, you're in the islands and you're at his pool and you got guitars. You're not just going to sit around. So we picked up our guitars that afternoon. And for whatever reason, we wrote another song called Reality that ended up being a number one song too. So thank you, Kenny Chesney, wherever you are. That's the only time in my life I'll ever get to write 2 number one songs in one day. I promise you. It had a whole lot to do with who I was writing them with.
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1: 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Unattended cooking is getting the blame for a blaze in Owen Sound that sent two people to hospital. Emergency crews were called to a smoke-filled apartment in the city yesterday. While tenants had managed to extinguish the flames, fire crews had to ventilate the smoke from the building. Two people were taken to hospital with burns. One was treated and released while the other was transferred to a burn unit at a Toronto hospital for specialized care. Fire officials say the cause of the fire was unattended cooking and are reminding people to stay in the kitchen when the stove is switched on. Damage is estimated at $10,000. Heading to the beach this weekend, there are two you'll want to avoid. Port Albert and Goderich Rotary Cove beaches have tested positive for high levels of E. coli bacteria. That's prompted Huron Perth Public Health to place both beaches under a no-swim advisory. The high bacteria levels are likely the result of the rainy, rough weather earlier this week, which can stir up contaminants in the water. Results of retesting will be posted tomorrow. As Midwestern Ontarians prepare for cottage weekends, backyard barbecues, and summer celebrations, a mosquito expert is warning recent wet weather could see a boom in the mosquito population. Entomologist Taz Stewart says rainfall is one of the biggest factors influencing mosquito populations, making it more important to dump any standing water on your property.
2: You're looking at your eaves, your gutters, you're looking at bird baths, but the reality is if you don't splash the bird bath out after 7 days, you have a chance of allowing mosquitoes to develop.
1: While many people turn to bug zappers and other backyard devices, Stewart says placement matters. He recommends keeping mosquito-attracting devices well away from patios, decks, and other gathering spaces. The Goderich Memorial Community Committee's been given an operating agreement with the town so it can chart a new future for the closed arena. The nonprofit committee was formed this year by local service groups already entering into a lease for the town-owned Goderich Memorial Arena in February. The goal is a phased reopening of the building, which closed in 2024. This week, council approved the operating agreement, which also included a financial commitment from the town for almost $350,000. Councillor Allison Segrin says the town isn't the only one putting money into these efforts.
3: I'm not up to speed on the current capital funding that that organization is doing, but I mean, to use Councillor Thompson's remarks, they do have skin in the game. Like, each of those service clubs has put in a lot of their own funds to support getting that building sort of open ready, I guess is the language. So I think it's important to acknowledge not only the work that they've done, but that they have financial commitments that have taken place as well.
1: The committee says it's hoping to reopen the center sometime this year. For more on these and other stories, go to CKNXNewsToday.ca.
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1: Nemchuk scored the winner in overtime as the Chicago Wolves stopped the Toronto Marlies from completing a sweep in the Calder Cup Finals with a 4-3 win yesterday. Nemchuk fired the puck in off a rebound to silence the crowd at Coca-Cola Coliseum in Game 4 of the American Hockey League Championship Series. The Marlies are still ahead with a 3-1 lead in the best of seven, with Game 5 set for tonight in Toronto. A history-making day at the World Cup yesterday. Canada won its first match ever, shutting out Qatar 6-0. Jonathan David scored three goals, while Ismail Kone left the game with a broken left leg. Baseball, the Toronto Blue Jays got past the Boston Red Sox 4-3 to complete their three-game sweep. And at the U.S. Open at Shinnecock Hill, Wyndham Clark was 6-under par. Listowel's Corey Connors is tied for ninth after going 1-under. Partly sunny today with a windy high of 21. Tonight, clear skies, the low dropping to 7. Tomorrow, clouds will move in early in the morning with a slight chance of afternoon showers, a high of 21. Right now, it's 12.
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0: 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Well, your weekend weather forecast looks pretty good to start things off today. A partly sunny day. A little windy at times, but we'll get up to 21 Celsius. Saturday, however, could be a little bit wet in the afternoon. And then on Sunday, nothing but sunshine. A full look at weather with our next update from the CKNX newsroom.
1: Good morning, I'm Miranda Chant, and here are some of the stories we're following. Beachgoers are being told to stay out of the water at two local beaches. Two people were hurt in an apartment fire in Owen Sound. And a new deal will see local service groups run the Goderich Memorial Arena. I'll have more details on these and other stories coming up.
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0: It's the Big Breakfast on AM 920 CKNX. Good morning, it's Cordell. Well, you know, Father's Day is coming up this weekend, and I have been the father of three kids. One of my favorite things about being a dad is being able to give advice. Whether or not it's received well is another story. I'm one of those dads that often feels like he's got to give advice, even if it's unwarranted. My daughter has trained me to not be so willing to do that just right off the bat. Sometimes she says she's not looking for advice. She just wants to bend my ear a little bit. Vent and isn't looking for me to just suddenly try to fix it, whatever the problem is. But I do love to give advice, and I often wonder, why is that? Why do I love to do that so much? And I think it is something that a lot of dads have in common. I think at a very deep biological level, it's just a desire to kind of live on, a piece of us to live on, trying to pass along our wisdom and life experience to those who will carry it on. And I think too, you know, as you get older, you start to think about mortality a little more, and you reflect back on life and you wonder, you know, have I done everything that I wanted to do? Have I made an impact? And for me, the biggest impact that I can make in my life is as a dad. And so it's almost validating in sort of a way to be able to offer advice and have it taken and have it help. Primarily, if it's used and it's actually beneficial, then I feel like I have done something of value. You know what I mean? There's a great article this week about the questions that dads secretly wish their kids would ask them. Questions like, Dad, do you have any scars? And how did you get them? What were you like when you were my age? What was it like becoming a dad for the first time? What makes you proud of me? And maybe the biggest of all, are you okay, Dad? Of course, when you got little kids, usually the questions are, why is your belly so big? And why do you make that noise when you stand up? If your dad is no longer around, what is the question that you wish you could ask him now? And if you are a dad, what is the question you wish that your kids would ask? Let me know on the CKNX studio line, powered by Rico Foods at 1-800-668-2569. 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
1: 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Just a couple days ahead of summer's arrival, and two local beaches have been flagged for high bacteria levels. Here on Perth Public Health's first water quality testing of the season led to no swim advisories being issued for Port Albert and Goderich Rotary Cove Beach. Warnings will be posted at those beaches until further notice, as swimming in waters with high bacteria levels can cause minor skin, eye, ear, nose, or throat infections or stomach illness. The water at the beaches will be retested today, with updated results expected tomorrow. Now, the arrival of summer also has Midwestern Ontarians looking forward to camping trips and evenings at the cottage, but a mosquito expert says the season could come with more buzzing pests than usual. Entomologist Taz Stewart says while products such as citronella candles and thermocell devices may help in calm conditions, their effectiveness drops considerably when winds become a factor.
2: If it's windy, they're not going to do anything for you. If it's not windy, they actually do repel to a point. I'm not going to say, hey, don't use them, but yeah, if it's windy or if you can put them in a corner and you're out of the wind, it will help.
1: Mosquitoes are more than just an annoyance. Stewart says West Nile virus remains the primary mosquito-borne disease concern in Canada, making prevention important even when mosquito numbers appear manageable. Two people were taken to hospital, one with serious burns after an apartment fire in Owen Sound. It happened yesterday. Tenants managed to douse the flames before firefighters arrived, but the unit remained filled with smoke. Fire crews ventilated the apartment while paramedics took the tenants to hospital. One has since been treated and relief appear manageable. Two people were taken to hospital, one with serious burns after an apartment fire in Owen Sound. It happened yesterday. Tenants managed to douse the flames before firefighters arrived, but the unit remained filled with smoke. Fire crews ventilated the apartment while paramedics took the tenants to hospital. One has since been treated and released. The other was transferred to

0: to run the Goderich Memorial Arena. Council for the town adopted an operating agreement with the groups, which includes the local Lions Club, Kinsmen, Rotary, Optimist, Legion, and Knights of Columbus. The five-year operating agreement includes a one-time payment from the town of $140,000 for renovations to get the center ready to open. Councillor John Thompson says it's amazing they've gotten to this point.
1: I never dreamed that we would be where we are with a group coming forward, willing to take that building on, willing to make it a community center. Have there been some surprises? Sure there have. Nobody's ever done this before, but I still am left with the feeling like we have to give them the opportunity to give this a try.
0: Members of the Goderich Memorial Community Committee have begun fundraising efforts to help support the center's operation moving forward. For more on these and other stories, go to CKNXNewsToday.ca.
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0: Partly sunny today with a windy high of 21. Tonight, clear skies, the low dropping to 7. Tomorrow, clouds will move in early in the morning with a slight chance of afternoon showers, a high of 21. Right now, it's 12.
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0: It's the Big Breakfast on AM 920 CKNX. 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
0: 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Bruce Power with a big donation to help out Hanover and District Hospital. They've donated $30,000 that'll help them buy a new colonoscope. A couple of friends the other day were out riding their UTVs when they decided to take a trail they don't normally take. A little while in, they spotted what looked like an abandoned van in a remote, muddy area. Something just felt off, so they slowed down to take a closer look, and that's when they noticed a woman barely visible in the mud. Just parts of her face, hand, and knee were showing. They rushed over and managed to dig her out of the mud, and they called 911. Paramedics arrived about 15 minutes later. Only then did they realize just how close that had come to being a very different ending for 68-year-old Catherine Wozner, who'd been missing for 3 days. Her vehicle became stuck in a muddy trail, and when she got out to check it, she slipped into a mud hole so deep that she thought it was quicksand. And the only reason that she was discovered is because, for some reason, her rescuers, Adam and Mike, decided to just do something different and take a different route. A new non-surgical treatment may offer a lot of relief for millions of people suffering from arthritis in the knee. It works by blocking abnormal blood vessels that cause inflammation and pain in the joint. In a recent study, most patients experience serious pain reduction and improved mobility after just one treatment. Researchers say it could provide an important alternative for those not ready for knee replacement surgery. And a children's vocabulary book that was written all the way back in 1985 has suddenly become a bestseller 40 years after its release. It's called The Weighty Word Book, and all it took was one video on TikTok to make it go viral. The author said the sudden success felt like magic, especially after decades of not selling it and not getting any recognition. Here's the video that kind of got everybody talking about it from a guy who remembered the book from when he was a kid and the author of the book, Alyssa Guralnick.
2: I have been looking for this book for 30 years. I know it's a long shot. If this is familiar to anybody, please reach out and let me know because I must find it.
3: This is the Weighty Word Book that most people who know the book know. It's a children's book and it's designed to teach children big words, weighty words, through amusing stories. They've sent it off to be reprinted. 40 years later, this book becomes a bestseller.
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8: Partly sunny today with a windy high of 21. Tonight, clear skies, the low dropping to 7. Tomorrow, clouds will move in early in the morning with a slight chance of afternoon showers, a high of 21. Right now, it's 12.

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0: All right, let's take a look at some of our entertainment news for today. A couple of big new movies appearing at box offices this weekend at movie theaters. Toy Story 5. Can you believe it's been 30 years since the first Toy Story movie? Craig Robinson joins the cast this time around. So does Conan O'Brien. There's also The Death of Robin Hood. Hugh Jackman playing a much older version of the famous character. Little John, played by Bill Skarsgård, asks the retired Robin Hood to come save his family. Jim Carrey is in talks to return for a sequel to How the Grinch Stole Christmas. Now, I am perfectly fine with just that first movie if they never made a sequel, because I love that first movie so much. But Ron Howard is coming back to direct and produce it again, and that is a really positive sign to get him back and Jim Carrey as well. There's also word that there's a possibility that Taylor Momsen, who's a big rock star these days, might return to play Cindy Lou Who. It's been almost 26 years since that movie hit theaters. You know, one of my favorite restaurants to go down to in Nashville was the Joint Restaurant of Jason Aldean and Luke Bryan. It was Jason Aldean themed on one side, Luke Bryan on the other. It's now closed, and I'm going to miss Jason Aldean's peach cobbler that was on the menu that was supposedly based on his mother's recipe. Anyway, the company behind that restaurant that made that deal to utilize their names are now very upset. They said that they broke the lease agreement, and they've now decided to sue Jason Aldean and Luke Bryan over the whole thing. And some people have been taking Zach Top to task for his Southern accent, because he's not actually from the American South. He's from Washington, and California native John Party has now come to his defense, because John also, despite being from California, has developed a Southern accent over the years. He says it's just a consequence of having lived in Nashville and having been surrounded by country music stars from the South, and by, of course, performing country music for so long.
2: He's a West Coast guy too, and it just happens when you sing country music all your life, you're going to have a little bit of twang. That's just how it is. Yep. And the traditional guys fit in with everybody now. Like, I feel like I got to go play with Morgan Wallen. I'm playing Alan Jackson's Farewell Deal. And that's like, I play with Florida Georgia Line. Like, we all kind of coexist. We're competitive, but we're all chanting each other on at the same time.
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1: It's the Big Breakfast on AM 920 CKNX. Good morning, it's Cordell. Well, we have some congratulations in order. Congrats to Wayne S. of Walkerton, Bob G. of Hanover, Brad B. of Brussels, and Glenn D. of Mildmay. All of them have won passes for Cargill's Pickin' by the Pond Country Music Festival this year. And we are not done with the giveaway. 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Also music ahead from Neil McCoy, David Allen Coe, Gary Allen, and Travis Tritt. And this afternoon at 2 o'clock, it's another Blue Jays game. The Jays are in Chicago facing the Cubs. And if there's one thing about the Cubs in Wrigley Field, they love their day games. Doesn't matter if it's a weekday. So game time, 2 o'clock this afternoon on your home for Toronto Blue Jays action all season long. 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
1: 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Certain sections of Midwestern Ontario continue to dry out from the soaking they received earlier this week. Environment Canada's confirmed the moisture-laden low-pressure system Wednesday into Thursday dumped nearly 50 millimeters of rain on Mount Forest. Flesherton received 43.9 millimeters of rain, while Goderich had 43.1. All that rain likely behind the elevated bacteria levels at two Huron County beaches, as unsettled weather can stir up contaminants in the water. A no-swim advisory has been issued for Port Albert and Goderich Rotary Cove beaches. Huron Perth Public Health will be retesting the water, with those results expected tomorrow. A reminder about the dangers of unattended cooking after an apartment fire in Owen Sound. The blaze broke out at a building on 4th Avenue Wednesday night. Tenants were able to douse the flames, but firefighters had to vent the smoke from the building. Two people were taken to hospital, where one was treated and released. The other was transferred to a Toronto hospital burn unit for specialized care. Fire officials say the cause was unattended cooking, with damage estimated at $10,000. Canada, Mexico, and the U.S. will hold their first trilateral trade meeting on July 1st. A Mexican official confirmed it on social media yesterday, noting the talks will be held virtual burn unit for specialized care. Fire officials say the cause was unattended cooking, with damage estimated at $10,000. Canada, Mexico, and the U.S. will hold their first trilateral trade meeting on July 1st. A Mexican official confirmed it on social media yesterday, noting the talks will be held virtually. Canada and Mexico

0: Tomorrow, clouds will move in early in the morning with a slight chance of afternoon showers, a high of 21. Right now, it's 15. 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
2: Partly sunny today with a windy high of 21. Tonight, clear skies, the low falling to 7. Tomorrow, clouds will move in early in the morning with a slight chance of afternoon showers, the temperature climbing back up to 21.
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4: The Howick Idol contest is a karaoke contest that is being held June 20th to July 5th at the Howick Community Center east of Goree. June 20th at 8 p.m. is the qualifying night, where 20 contestants will face off in hopes of making the final 10 singers for July 5th. Qualifying night is held in conjunction with the Howick Optimus Wing Night. The doors open at 6 p.m. The 20 contestants participating come from broad and diverse backgrounds, as well as local and several neighboring communities. Their hope is to compete in the finals held Sunday, July 5th, part of the Howick Homecoming Weekend, July 3rd to 5th. 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
2: 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Unattended cookings getting the blame for a blaze in Owen Sound that sent two people to hospital. Emergency crews were called to a smoke-filled apartment on 4th Avenue Wednesday night. While tenants had managed to extinguish the flames, fire crews had to vent smoke from the building. Two people were taken to hospital with burns. One was treated and released while the other was transferred to a burn unit in Toronto for specialized care. Fire officials remind to always stay in the kitchen when the stove is switched on. There are two beaches swimmers will want to avoid this weekend. Port Albert and Goderich Rotary Cove beaches have tested positive for high levels of E. coli bacteria. That's prompted Huron Perth Public Health to place both beaches under a no-swim advisory. Results of retesting will be posted tomorrow. As Midwestern Ontarians prepare for cottage weekends, backyard barbecues, and summer celebrations, a mosquito expert's warning recent wet weather could see a boom in the mosquito population. Entomologist Taz Stewart says rainfall is one of the biggest factors influencing mosquito populations, making it more important to dump any standing water on your property.
3: You're looking at your eaves, your gutters, you're looking at bird baths, but reality is if you don't splash the bird bath out after 7 days, you have a chance of allowing mosquitoes to develop.
2: He added that bug zappers and other mosquito-attracting devices should be placed away from patios, decks, and other gathering spots. Partly sunny today, a windy high of 21. Tonight, clear, a low of 7. Tomorrow, clouds will move in early in the morning with a slight chance of afternoon showers, a high of 21. Right now, it's 16. 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
6: Partly sunny today with a windy high of 21. Tonight, clear skies, the low falling to 7. Tomorrow, clouds will move in early in the morning with a slight chance of afternoon showers, the temperature climbing back up to 21.
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1: 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I'm Ryan Drury. Unattended cooking is being blamed for a blaze in Owen Sound that sent two people to hospital. Emergency crews were called to a smoke-filled apartment on 4th Avenue after the fire broke out Wednesday night. While tenants managed to extinguish the flames before fire crews arrived, firefighters had to ventilate the smoke from the building. Two people were taken to hospital with burns. One was treated and released, while the other was transferred to a burn unit at a Toronto hospital for specialized care. Damage is estimated at approximately $10,000. Fire prevention investigators determined the cause of the fire was unattended cooking. Fire officials added, if a fire starts in a pot or pan on the stove, a lid can be carefully slid over the top to smother the flames. The heat source should then be switched off once it's safe to do so. Never move a burning pot or pan, and never use water on a grease fire, as it can cause the fire to spread rapidly, the fire department added. Wellington County OPP will be hosting a number of auxiliary information sessions this summer. One of those will be held Friday, July 3rd from 7 to 9 p.m. at the Teviotdale OPP detachment located at 6725 Wellington County Road 109, just outside of Palmerston. The OPP auxiliary unit is made up of dedicated volunteers who work directly with OPP officers in a number of ways, including community events and fundraisers. These information sessions will provide participants with the opportunity to gain knowledge, insight and helpful advice relating to the auxiliary recruitment process. The sessions include an overview of how to apply, prerequisites, expectations of an applicant, and an overview of how to prepare for each stage of the process. You must pre-register to attend this event and adhere to the cancellation policy, dress code, and instructions on the registration page. Parking will be available on site. More information is available on our website. From the Canadian Press, billionaire businessman Frank Stronach, who was accused of sexually assaulting several women decades ago, has been found guilty of sexual assault and indecent assault. Stronach, who is 93 now, showed no reaction as the verdict was read in a Toronto courtroom this morning. The founder of the auto parts giant Magna International had pleaded not guilty to 12 charges stemming from alleged incidents involving seven complainants. The allegations spanned from the late 70s into the 1990s. The trial started in February, and by the time arguments wrapped up in April, prosecutors had withdrawn one charge and agreed Stronach should be found not guilty on four more of them. Don't forget to vote in our daily news poll. 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
4: Big trade for the Toronto Maple Leafs. They've acquired defenseman Darren Radish from the Tampa Bay Lightning for a draft pick. Radish was slated to become an unrestricted free agent on July 1st, but the Leafs have now signed Radish to an 8-year contract extension for around $8.5 million per season. The 30-year-old right-handed blue liner had 70 points in 73 games last season. Listowel's Corey Connors is up among the leaders at the U.S. Open. He's at 2-under and on his 13th hole of the day. Wyndham Clark is your leader at 5-under par. WNBA Toronto Temple will be without both Brittany Sykes and Kiki Rice due to injuries for their blue liner. Had 70 points in 73 games last season. Listowel's Corey Connors is up among the leaders at the U.S. Open. He's at 2-under and on his 13th hole of the day. Wyndham Clark is your leader at 5-under par. WNBA Toronto Temple will be without both Brittany Sykes and Kiki Rice due to injuries for their road matchup against the

0: Interleague Series this weekend against the Cubs. Kevin Gausman, the starter for the Birds, 2:20 first pitch from Wrigley Field on AM 920 CKNX. Here on County Fastball, Battle of Brussels tonight as the Tigers take on the Bangers at 7:30. Milverton is in Moncton at 8. And Ontario Junior B Lacrosse Playoffs getting underway tonight. The Owen Sound North Stars will be in Hagersville against the top-ranked Six Nations Rebels for Game 1 at 8. For CKNX Sports, I'm Adam Bell.
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2: Weather for today, a mix of sun and cloud. Tonight, clearing skies, a low down to 7. Tomorrow, a chance of some showers, a high hitting 21. On Sunday, sunshine expected, a high hitting 23. It's 18 degrees at CKNX. I'm Ryan Drury.
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0: I'm Adam Bell, and this is the Farm News. Prime Minister Mark Carney has unveiled a new national food security strategy that will invest over $3 billion over the next decade to boost domestic food production and improve affordability. The plan includes $1 billion for food terminals and food hubs aimed at helping independent grocers access competitively priced products, as well as $700 million to support greenhouse and indoor food production projects. The feds say Canada currently imports almost 90% of its fresh fruit and nuts and 72% of its vegetables, with roughly half of all food imports coming from the United States. The strategy also includes additional funding for competition regulators to increase oversight of Canada's grocery sector, where five major chains control about 75% of the market. The Ontario Court of Appeal has ruled in favor of farmers in a case involving animal rights activists and access to livestock and poultry operations, reversing a lower court decision that had found parts of Ontario's trespass law unconstitutional. The case stems from the province's Security from Trespass and Protecting Food Safety Act, passed in 2020 after concerns from the ag sector about unauthorized access to farm properties. The law made it illegal to enter farms without consent. Animal Justice has challenged the legislation, arguing it limits the ability to conduct undercover investigations and document potential animal welfare issues. And cooler temps and frequent rain showers slowed crop development across parts of Midwestern Ontario over the past week, although most crops remain in good condition. According to OMAFA's latest crop report, corn and soybean stands are generally looking strong, with most intended acres now planted. However, wet and windy conditions have made timely herbicide and crop protection applications difficult. Weather stations recorded 33.8 millimeters of rain in Goderich and 55 millimeters in Mount Forest between June 11th and 17th. Temps remained below seasonal norms, with highs reaching around 26 degrees Celsius in both locations. That's all for the farm news. For more Agabity news and information, visit mynewstoday.ca.
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1: I'm Adam Bell with your farm market update on the Chicago Board of Trade. Corn futures July down 3 at 417, September down 4 at 425. Soybean futures, July down 10 at 11.22, August down 9 at 11.27. Wheat futures, July down 7 at 6.05, September down 8 at 6.13. Live cattle futures, August down 210 at 246.75, October down 175 at 240.10. Feeder cattle futures, August down 50 at 366.92, September down 82 at 364.82. From Snowbelins, 2026 crop corn down 4 at 574, 2027 crop corn down 5 at 578, 2026 crop soybeans down 6 at 1498, 2027 crop soybeans down 7 at 1447, 2026 soft Rev. Wheat down 7 at 731, 2027 soft Rev. Wheat down 3 at 768. From Olex on Thursday, total cattle received 1,286 head. Fed steers and heifers sold actively. Holstein steers also sold higher. Fed cows sold firm to higher on very strong prices. Stocker cattle sold stronger on real good demand, while dairy cattle sold strong. Fed steers, 349 to 356, top of 363. Medium fed steers, 341 to 349. Fed heifers, 348 to 358, top of 368. Medium fed heifers, 340 to 348. Holstein steers, 301 to 311, top of 313. Fed cows, 216 to 255, top of 300. Fed bulls, 259 to 298, top of 314. For replacement cattle, good steers, 400 to 500 pounds, 670 to 845, 500 to 700 pounds, 562 to 765, top of 797. Over 700 pounds, 465 to 590, top of 640. Good heifers, 400 to 500 pounds, 672 to 765, top of 775, 500 to 700, 543 to 630, and over 700 pounds, 422 to 545. Stocker cows and cow-calf pairs, 2,900 to 4,500. For Holstein bob calves, 1,500 to 1,800, top of 2,050. Beef bob calves, 1,000 to 1,950, top of 2,850. Starter calves, 1,900 to 2,500, top of 3,425. Dairy cattle, fresh milk cows, 3,900 to 5,800, springers, 4,000 to 4,650, and open dairy heifers, 3,050 to 3,400. Ontario Pork reports the U.S. CME price as $92.35 U.S. per hundredweight. Just wait, that's down 18 cents from the previous day. 100% FOMO price, $236.27. That's up $1.16. Quebec's average price on June 18th, $212.45. The opening lean hog futures price in Chicago for July, $97.19. That's up 56 cents from the previous day's close. That is the Blackburn Agubedia Farm Market Report.
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1: 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Here are the funeral announcements for Friday, June 19th. Eileen Rogers slipped quietly into the loving arms of her Lord and Savior on June 16th at the age of 98. Eileen is survived by her children, Gerald and Doris, Barbara, Diane and Dave, Janet and Charles, Debbie and Roger, David and Deborah, Karen and Craig, and Colleen and Brian, and son-in-law, James Campbell, 28 grandchildren, 79 great-grandchildren, and 3 great-great-grandchildren. She is also survived by her brother-in-law, John, and his spouse, Della Rogers. Eileen is predeceased by her husband Leonard and her daughter Marilyn. Visitation will be held at the Huron Chapel Missionary Church in Auburn, Friday, July 3rd from 12 noon till 1:30 p.m., followed by a celebration of life at 2 p.m. Eileen Rogers, arrangements entrusted to McCallum and Paula Funeral Home, Godrich. Murray Cook passed away at the age of 85, on June 17th at Stratford General Hospital following a brief illness. Beloved husband of Joyce, loving father of Karen and Fred, Kim and Bill, Cindy, Sheila and Jeff, and Rick and Shannon. Cherished grandfather of 13. Murray is also survived by his brother Rodney, sister Shirley and Norm, brothers-in-law Gord and Wayne and Sharon, sisters-in-law Janet, Marlene, and Audrey. A celebration of life will be held on Saturday, July 18th from 2 till 5 p.m. at the Libro Hall in Clinton. Murray Cook, arrangements entrusted to the Faulkner Funeral Homes, Clinton. Wilma Tinholt of Listowel passed away peacefully in her Savior's arms on Thursday, June 18th in her 90th year. Wife of the late Bill, loving mother of John and Chantel, Fred and Caroline, Joan and Paul, Annette and Jim, Judy and Henry, and Bill, grandmother of 10, great-grandmother of 5, sister-in-law of Annie. Visitation will be held at the Eaton Funeral Home Listowel on Wednesday from 2 till 4 and 6 till 8 p.m. The funeral service will be held at Bethel Christian Reformed Church Listowel on Thursday, June 25th at 11 a.m. Wilma Tinholt, arrangements entrusted to Eaton Funeral Home, Listowel. John Cummings, formerly of Clifford, passed away at Louise Marshall Hospital, Mount Forest, on Thursday, June 18th, in his 89th year. Husband of the late Brenda, father of Molly and Robert Logren, and Amy Cummings, grandfather of Graham and Bailey, brother of Thomas and Ruth Ann Cummings. The funeral service will be held at the Hardy Lee Funeral Home, Harrison, on Tuesday, June 23rd at 3 p.m., with visitation from 1 p.m. until time of the service. Interment in Clifford Cemetery. John Cummings, arrangements entrusted to Hardy Lee Funeral Home, Harrison. The funeral announcements can be heard each day at 12:30 p.m. and can be viewed online at cknx.ca.
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1: 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CA. I'm Ryan Drury. The new Kincardine District Senior School should have space for over 1,000 students after the Ministry of Education recently approved an increased build capacity. The school will now have capacity for 1,007 student spaces, up from the original plan of 881. The Ontario government announced that as a result of the larger scope of the project and the increase in construction costs from the time of original approval, it will provide an additional investment of $31.3 million. That brings the province's total contribution to the new school to $57.7 million. The province also gave Blue Water District School Board approval to issue the tender for the new secondary school. There's no timeline for when the school, which will house grades 7 to 12 students, will be completed. From the Canadian press, Prime Minister Mark Carney appears untroubled by U.S. President Donald Trump's recent claim that the United States would, quote, do better without the North American Free Trade Pact. Carney told reporters at a news conference in Vancouver yesterday, quote, it's no secret the president in recent years has not been the biggest fan of CUSMA or other trade deals. He went on to say, quote, there are specific things we can work on, including forest products, which we continue to press with the Americans. Trump expressed his displeasure with the current deal to reporters on Wednesday at the G7 summit in France. Trump said he would rather, quote, leave it unsigned or, quote, have it terminated. The president sent mixed signals, though, by indicating that he might ultimately sign off on the renewal of the deal. Weather for today, a mix of sun and cloud. Tonight, clearing skies, a low down to 7. Tomorrow, a chance of some showers, a high hitting 21. On Sunday, sunshine expected, a high hitting 23. It's 18 degrees at CKNX. I'm Ryan Drury.
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4: Weather for today, a mix of sun and cloud. Tonight, clearing skies, a low down to 7. Tomorrow, a chance of some showers, a high hitting 21. On Sunday, sunshine expected, a high hitting 23.
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1: 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I'm Ryan Drury. The Humane Society of Kitchener-Waterloo in Stratford, Perth is trying to raise $7,500 so a tiny kitten can get the eye surgery he desperately needs. Miranda Chant has the details.
2: The 8-week-old kitten named Reginald arrived at the Humane Society May 21st after being found at the side of the road. His right eye had ruptured and his left had almost no vision. It's now been deemed medically necessary for both of his eyes to be removed in order for him to live a pain-free, healthy life. A link to the Humane Society's online donation page can be found on our website. Any funds raised beyond what is needed to cover Reginald's medical bills will go toward other vulnerable animals. Miranda Chant, CKNX News Today.ca.
1: From the Canadian Press, lawyers for an Ontario man accused of stealing and leaking Texan Republican Party data in 2021 says he has pleaded guilty before a Canadian court. In a statement released this afternoon, Arash Ghiasi and Riaz Sayani say Aubrey Cottle has, quote, formally accepted his role in the hacking of the party's website 5 years ago. Ghiasi shared in an email that Cottle pleaded guilty in a Newmarket, Ontario courthouse to unauthorized use of a computer, mischief to computer data, and failure to comply with a release order. U.S. authorities announced the arrest of a man from Oshawa, Ontario in April of last year and said the suspect was facing charges under Canadian law. At the time, the U.S. Department of Justice alleged Cottle had gained unauthorized access to, quote, deface and download a backup of Texas Republican Party's server and made the data, which included personal information, available online for download. Weather for today, a mix of sun and cloud. Tonight, clearing skies, a low down to 7. Tomorrow, a chance of some showers, a high hitting 21. On Sunday, sunshine expected, a high hitting 23. It's 19 degrees at CKNX. I'm Ryan Drury.
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2: Old man Wrigley lived in that white house down the street where I grew up. 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

0: It's Brooks and Dunn. We are CKNX, real country music, and believe Don Williams, Tulsa time. And they're also heading into the weekend. Happy Friday. It is Mike, and I do believe some tickets do remain for the murder mystery in Hanover tonight. The Legion, a murder most immortal. It begins at 5:30 a little bit later on this afternoon. So you can join them for a one-of-a-kind Greek god murder mystery fundraiser. And it's all helping out your local library. 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You can even use this as an excuse to dress up as well. You can dress up in your finest Olympian-inspired attire. You don't have to. But it should be a great night. The Hanover Legion, a murder mystery. 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
3: Weather for today, a mix of sun and cloud. Tonight, clearing skies, a low down to 7. Tomorrow, a chance of some showers, a high hitting 21. On Sunday, sunshine expected, a high hitting 23.

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We are CKNX, real country music for your weekend. It is Mike. Good afternoon. Ella Langley. 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
1: 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I'm Ryan Drury. The Huron Chamber is preparing for its annual charity golf tournament, which raises money for local food banks. A press release shares that the event is a day of networking, team building, and community support presented by HurontEL to be held on Friday, July 24th at Woodlands Links Golf Course in Clinton. The golf will be followed by dinner, prizes, and a chance to support a cause that reaches deeply into the lives of people across the region. This year's proceeds will support the Huron County Food Bank Distribution Center, which works with local food banks and mobile food bank programs to help address food insecurity in Huron County. Golfers may register in teams of at least two, making it a flexible option for businesses of different sizes. Registration is $150 per golfer and includes 18 holes, dinner, and tournament activities. A dinner-only option is also available for those who would like to join the evening portion of the event without golfing. Registration and check-in will begin at 11 a.m. on July 24th, followed by a shotgun start at noon. Space is limited and early registration is encouraged. You can find the registration link on our website. A 19-year-old charged with first-degree murder in connection with the death of a Toronto police officer last week made his first appearance in court Friday from his hospital bed. Nicholas Bennett from Toronto appeared in court while lying down and attached to several tubes and wires. Police previously said that Bennett was unconscious, but he was awake this morning. He was rushed to hospital in critical condition last week after an officer shot at him multiple times, according to the province's Special Investigations Unit. Bennett is facing several charges, including first-degree murder after the shooting death of 43-year-old Toronto Police Constable Mark Pinizzotto. Weather for today, a mix of sun and cloud. Tonight, clearing skies, a low down to 7. Tomorrow, a chance of some showers, a high hitting 21. On Sunday, sunshine expected, a high hitting 23. Right now, it's 19 degrees at CKNX. I'm Ryan Drury.
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4: Weather for today, a mix of sun and cloud. Tonight, clearing skies, a low down to 7. Tomorrow, a chance of some showers, a high hitting 21. On Sunday, sunshine expected, a high hitting 23.
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1: 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Wellington County OPP will be hosting a number of auxiliary information sessions this summer. One of those will be held Friday, July 3rd from 7 to 9 p.m. at the Teviotdale OPP Detachment, located at 6725 Wellington County Road 109, just outside of Palmerston. The OPP Auxiliary Unit is made up of dedicated volunteers who work directly with OPP officers in a number of ways, including community events and fundraisers. These information sessions will provide participants with the opportunity to gain knowledge, insight, and helpful advice relating to the auxiliary recruitment process. The sessions include an overview of how to apply, prerequisites, expectations of an applicant, and an overview of how to prepare for each stage of the process. You must pre-register to attend and adhere to the cancellation policy, dress code, and instructions on the registration page. Parking will be available on site. More information is available on our website. The Humane Society of Kitchener-Waterloo in Stratford-Perth is trying to raise $7,500 so a tiny kitten can get the eye surgery he desperately needs. Miranda Chant has more.
2: The 8-week-old kitten named Reginald arrived at the Humane Society May 21st after being found at the side of the road. His right eye had ruptured and his left had almost no vision. It's now been deemed medically necessary for both of his eyes to be removed in order for him to live a pain-free, healthy life. A link to the Humane Society's online donation page can be found on our website. Any funds raised beyond what is needed to cover Reginald's medical bills will go toward other vulnerable animals. Miranda Chant, CKNX News Today.ca.
1: From the Canadian Press, billionaire businessman Frank Stronach, who was accused of sexually assaulting several women decades ago, has been found guilty of sexual assault and indecent assault. Stronach, who is now 93, showed no reaction as the verdict was read in a Toronto courtroom this morning. The founder of the auto parts giant Magna International had pleaded not guilty to 12 charges stemming from alleged incidents involving 7 complainants. The allegations span from the late 1970s through the 1990s. The RCMP says it worked with international partners to deal a blow to cyber criminals who trick users into downloading malicious files disguised as legitimate computer updates. Investigators say SOC Ghoulish malware, linked to the Russian cyber criminal group Evil Corp, exploited thousands of WordPress sites with the aim of gaining unauthorized access to computer systems and data. An RCMP media statement says the force teamed up with counterparts in the Netherlands, the US, and Germany on the joint action, part of an effort known as Operation Endgame. For more on these and other stories, visit cknxnewstoday.ca.
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3: The Toronto Maple Leafs have found their right-handed stud defenseman. They've completed a sign-and-trade for Darren Radish from the Tampa Bay Lightning, who was scheduled to become a free agent on July 1st. Radish has signed a new 8-year contract with Toronto for over $8.5 million per season. A rough start for Kevin Gausman this afternoon at Wrigley Field against the Cubs. The Blue Jays starting pitcher was lifted after just 2 innings of work, allowing 7 hits and 7 earned runs. Jays currently trail the Cubs 7-1 in the 6th inning. Hear this game on AM 920 CKNX. At the U.S. Open, Listowel's Corey Connors was up among the leaders after the front 9, but followed that up with 4 bogeys on the back 9 to slip to 1 over for the tournament. He'll make the cut. Wyndham Clark is the clubhouse leader at 7 under par. Junior B lacrosse playoffs getting underway in Hagersville as the top-ranked Six Nations Rebels open up at home against the Owen Sound North Stars at 8 o'clock. And the president of the Edmonton Elks says the franchise is still feeling the effects of its 2021 name change. Chris Morris called the transition from the Eskimos to the Elks a, quote, disaster, saying it alienated some longtime supporters. Morris says the name change, combined with the COVID-19 pandemic and struggles on the field, saw season ticket sales fall by over half. For CKNX Sports, I'm Adam Bell.
1: Weather for today, a mix of sun and cloud. Tonight, clearing skies, a low down to 7. Tomorrow, a chance of some showers, a high hitting 21. On Sunday, sunshine expected, a high hitting 23. It's 19 degrees at CKNX. I'm Ryan Drury.
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3: Tonight, clear skies, a low dropping to 7. Tomorrow, a chance of some showers, a high hitting 21. Tomorrow night, lingering showers likely, a low down to 8. On Sunday, sunshine, a high hitting 23.
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1: 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I'm Ryan Drury. The new Kincardine District Senior School should have space for over 1,000 students after the Ministry of Education recently approved an increased build capacity. The school will now have capacity for 1,007 student spaces, up from the original plan of 881. The Ontario government announced that as a result of the larger scope of the project and the increase in construction costs from the time of original approval, it will provide an additional investment of $31.3 million. That brings the province's total contribution to the new school to $57.7 million. The province also gave Blue Water District School Board approval to issue the tender for the new secondary school. There's no timeline for when the school, which will house grades 7 to 12 students, will be completed. The Huron Chamber is preparing for its annual charity golf tournament, which raises money this year for local food banks. A press release shares that the event is a day of networking, team building, and community support presented by Hurontel, to be held Friday, July 24th at Woodlands Links Golf Course in Clinton. The golf will be followed by dinner, prizes, and a chance to support a cause that reaches deeply into the lives of people across the region. This year's proceeds will support the Huron County Food Bank Distribution Center, which works with local food banks and mobile food bank programs to help address food insecurity in Huron County. Golfers may register in teams of at least two, making it a flexible option for businesses of different sizes. Registration is $150 per golfer and includes 18 holes of golf, dinner, and tournament activities. A dinner-only option is also available for those who would like to join the evening portion of the event without golfing. Registration and check-in will begin at 11 a.m., followed by a shotgun start at noon. Space is limited and early registration is encouraged. You can find the registration link on our website. From the Canadian Press, the federal government is giving provinces and territories an additional $5.4 billion over 2 years for the national $10 a day child care program, money the minister is framing as stabilizing the program. The program that started rolling out across the country in 2021 set ambitious targets for reducing the fees parents pay and creating hundreds of thousands of new spaces by this year, but those targets have not yet been met in many jurisdictions. Jobs and Families Minister Patty Hajdu said today in an interview that she has heard the province's calls for more federal money as many struggle to reduce fees, add spaces, and recruit and retain enough early childhood educators in the face of rising costs and demand. Don't forget to vote in our daily news poll, the CKNXNewsToday.ca question of the day, powered by Walkerton Toyota. Today we're asking, do you check water quality test results before hitting the beach in the summer? 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
2: The Toronto Maple Leafs have acquired defenseman Darren Radish from the Tampa Bay Lightning in a sign-and-trade deal. Radish, who was set to become an unrestricted free agent on July 1st, has signed an 8-year contract worth $68 million with the Leafs. Listowel's Corey Connors had a decent start during the second round of the U.S. Open, but finished a tough back nine with four bogeys. He's at one over for the tournament and will make the cut. Wyndham Clark is the clubhouse leader at seven under. WNBA Toronto Tempo will be without both Brittany Sykes and Kiki Rice due to injury for their road matchup tonight against the Connecticut Sun at 7:30. Vladimir Guerrero Jr. has been lifted from the Blue Jays game at Wrigley Field against the Cubs. The team says he was experiencing back tightness. Jays getting smoked 15-2 right now. Hear post-game reaction on AM920 CKNX. Huron County Fastball, Battle of Brussels tonight as the Tigers take on the Bangers at 7:30. Milverton is in Moncton at 8. And Ontario Junior B Lacrosse Playoffs getting underway tonight. The Owen Sound North Stars will be in Hagersville against the top-ranked Six Nations Rebels for Game 1 at 8. For CKNX Sports, I'm Adam Bell.
1: Tonight, clear skies, a low dropping to 7. Tomorrow, a chance of some showers, a high hitting 21. Tomorrow night, lingering showers likely, a low down to 8. On Sunday, sunshine, a high hitting 23. It's 19 degrees at CKNX. I'm Ryan Drury.
2: I'm Adam Bell with your Farm Market Update. On the Chicago Board of Trade, corn futures, July down 3 at 417, September down 4 at 425. Soybean futures, July down 10 at 1122, August down 9 at 1127. Wheat futures, July down 7 at 605, September down 8 at 613. From Snowbelin Farms, 2026 crop corn down 4 at 574, 2027 crop corn down 5 at 578, 2026 crop soybeans down 6 at 1498, 2027 crop soybeans down 7 at 1447, 2026 soft Reventer wheat down 7 at 731, 2027 soft Reventer wheat down 3 at 768.
3: This is the Beef Farmers of Ontario Market Information Report for Friday, June 19th. The Ontario Real Grade Market is trading at 570 per hundredweight delivered, with delivery for the week of June 29th. Brussels Livestock Market Report was not available at time of reporting. The Quebec Electronic Market is trading at 569 per hundredweight on a picked-up basis, down 50 cents per hundredweight from the previous week. Alberta Direct Trade this week has seen light trade develop, with dress sales ranging from 590 to 592 per hundredweight delivered, $2 to $15 per hundredweight higher than the previous week. Cattle that traded would be picked up anywhere from 1 to 6 weeks. Buying interest from the U.S. was relatively quiet this week. Looking at the feed grain market, barley prices have come under pressure. Weakness in the corn complex and generally good moisture conditions across the prairies has weighed on domestic prices. Spot barley prices have dropped $20 per ton, and new crop barley prices have softened $8 to $12 per ton. The U.S. cash cattle trade saw live bids at $2.54 per hundredweight yesterday in all major feeding states, but no cattle ended up trading. Bids were $1 to $2 per hundredweight lower than the previous week. Packers have bought very few cattle. Today, live bids of $2.54 per hundredweight have been renewed. Selling interest continues to be limited. Dressed bids in the north have been reported up to $4.05 per hundredweight. Bids are steady with last week. In the U.S., the volume of cattle processed is estimated at 526,000 head, up 2,000 head from last week. The Chicago Mercantile Exchange is closed today for the Juneteenth holiday. The September Canadian dollar closed today at 71.55, up 1 basis point from Thursday's close. This is Jamie Curry with the Beef Farmers of Ontario's Market Information Report, signing off from Canfax.
2: Ontario Pork reports the U.S. CME price as $92.35 U.S. per hundredweight dress weight. That's down 18 cents. 100% fomenter price, $236.27. That's up $1.16. That is the Blackburn Agavidia Farm Market Report.
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0: Tonight, clear skies, a low dropping to 7. Tomorrow, a chance of some showers, a high hitting 21. Tomorrow night, lingering showers likely, a low down to 8. On Sunday, sunshine, a high hitting 23.
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1: 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CA. I'm Ryan Drury. The new Kincardine District Senior School should have space for over 1,000 students after the Ministry of Education recently approved an increased build capacity. The school will now have capacity for 1,007 student spaces, up from the original plan of 881. The Ontario government announced that as a result of the larger scope of the project and the increase in construction costs from the time of original approval, it will provide an additional investment of $31.3 million. That brings the province's total contribution to the new school to $57.7 million. The province also gave Blue Water District School Board approval to issue the tender for the new secondary school. There's no timeline for when the school, which will house grades 7 to 12 students, will be completed. The Huron Chamber is preparing for its annual charity golf tournament, which raises money this year for local food banks. A press release shares that the event is a day of networking, team building, and community support presented by Hurontel to be held Friday, July 24th at Woodlands Links Golf Course in Clinton. The golf will be followed by dinner, prizes, and a chance to support a cause that reaches deeply into the lives of people across the region. This year's proceeds will support the Huron County Food Bank Distribution Center, which works with local food banks and mobile food bank programs to help address food insecurity in Huron County. Golfers may register in teams of at least two, making it a flexible option for businesses of different sizes. Registration is $150 per golfer and includes 18 holes of golf, dinner, and tournament activities. A dinner-only option is also available for those who would like to join the evening portion of the event without golfing. Registration and check-in will begin at 11 a.m., followed by a shotgun start at noon. Space is limited and early registration is encouraged. You can find the registration link on our website. From the Canadian Press, the federal government is giving provinces and territories an additional $5.4 billion over 2 years for the national $10 a day child care program, money the minister is framing as stabilizing the program. The program that started rolling out across the country in 2021 set ambitious targets for reducing the fees parents pay and creating hundreds of thousands of new spaces by this year, but those targets have not yet been met in many jurisdictions. Jobs and Families Minister Patty Hajdu said today in an interview that she has heard the province's calls for more federal money as many struggle to reduce fees, add spaces, and recruit and retain enough early childhood educators in the face of rising costs and demand. Don't forget to vote in our daily news poll, the CKNX News Today.ca question of the day, powered by Walkerton Toyota. 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
5: The Toronto Maple Leafs have found their right-handed stud D-man. They've completed a sign-and-trade for Darren Radish from the Tampa Bay Lightning, who was scheduled to become a free agent on July 1st. The Caledon native has signed a new 8-year contract with Toronto for over $8.5 million a season. A rough opening in the Windy City for the Blue Jays this afternoon against the Cubs, 16-2, the final in favor of the home team. Vladdy Guerrero Jr. left the game early with back tightness. Game 2 of this series goes tomorrow at Wrigley Field shortly after 2 o'clock here at on AM 920 CKNX. Huron County Fastball, Tigers against the Bangers in Brussels at 7:30. Moncton home to Milverton at 8. At the U.S. Open, Listowel's Corey Connors was up among the leaders after the front nine, but followed that up with 4 bogeys on the back to slip to 1 over for the tournament. He will make the cut.

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1: 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CA. I'm Ryan Drury. The new Kincardine District Senior School should have space for over 1,000 students after the Ministry of Education recently approved an increased build capacity. The school will now have capacity for 1,007 student spaces, up from the original plan of 881. The Ontario government announced that as a result of the larger scope of the project and the increase in construction costs from the time of original approval, it will provide an additional investment of $31.3 million. That brings the province's total contribution to the new school to $57.7 million. The province also gave Blue Water District School Board approval to issue the tender for the new secondary school. There's no timeline for when the school, which will house grades 7 to 12 students, will be completed. The Huron Chamber is preparing for its annual charity golf tournament, which raises money this year for local food banks. A press release shares that the event is a day of networking, team building, and community support presented by Hurontel, to be held Friday, July 24th at Woodlands Links Golf Course in Clinton. The golf will be followed by dinner, prizes, and a chance to support a cause that reaches deeply into the lives of people across the region. This year's proceeds will support the Huron County Food Bank Distribution Center, which works with local food banks and mobile food bank programs to help address food insecurity in Huron County. Golfers may register in teams of at least two, making it a flexible option for businesses of different sizes. Registration is $150 per golfer and includes 18 holes of golf, dinner, and tournament activities. A dinner-only option is also available for those who would like to join the evening portion of the event without golfing. Registration and check-in will begin at 11 a.m., followed by a shotgun start at noon. Space is limited and early registration is encouraged. You can find the registration link on our website. From the Canadian Press, the federal government is giving provinces and territories an additional $5.4 billion over 2 years for the national $10 a day child care program, money the minister is framing as stabilizing the program. The program that started rolling out across the country in 2021 set ambitious targets for reducing the fees parents pay and creating hundreds of thousands of new spaces by this year, but those targets have not yet been met in many jurisdictions. Jobs and Families Minister Patty Hajdu said today in an interview that she has heard the province's calls for more federal money as many struggle to reduce fees, add spaces, and recruit and retain enough early childhood educators in the face of rising costs and demand. Don't forget to vote in our daily news poll, the CKNXNewsToday.ca question of the day, powered by Walkerton Toyota. Today we're asking, do you check water quality test results before hitting the beach in the summer? 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
5: The Toronto Maple Leafs have found their right-handed stud D-man. They've completed a sign-and-trade for Darren Radish from the Tampa Bay Lightning, who was scheduled to become a free agent on July 1st. The Caledon native has signed a new 8-year contract with Toronto for over $8.5 million a season. A rough opening in the Windy City for the Blue Jays this afternoon against the Cubs. 16-2, the final in favor of the home team. Vladdy Guerrero Jr. left the game early with back tightness. Game 2 of this series goes tomorrow at Wrigley Field shortly after 2 o'clock here on AM 920 CKNX. Huron County Fastball, Tigers against the Bangers in Brussels at 7:30. Moncton home to Milverton at 8. At the U.S. Open, Listowel's Corey Connors was up among the leaders after the front nine, but followed that up with 4 bogeys on the back to slip to 1 over for the tournament. He will make the cut. Wyndham Clark is the clubhouse leader at 7 under par. And Junior B lacrosse playoffs getting underway in Hagersville as the top-ranked Six Nations Rebels open up at home against the Owen Sound North Stars at 8 o'clock. For CKNX Sports, I'm Adam Bell.
1: Tonight, clear skies, a low dropping to 7. Tomorrow, a chance of some showers, a high hitting 21. Tomorrow night, lingering showers likely, a low down to 8. On Sunday, sunshine, a high hitting 23. It's 19 degrees at CKNX. I'm Ryan Drury.
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6: Oh, yeah!
7: Tonight, clear skies, a low dropping to 7. Tomorrow, a chance of some showers, a high hitting 21. Tomorrow night, lingering showers likely, a low down to 8. On Sunday, sunshine, a high hitting 23.
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3: Tonight, clear skies, a low dropping to 7. Tomorrow, a chance of some showers, a high hitting 21. Tomorrow night, lingering showers likely, a low down to 8. On Sunday, sunshine, a high hitting 23.
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